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1: We gonna drop this next bomb for a money-making player that ain't with us no more.
2: Yeah, Notorious B.I.G.
1: Hell no! We gonna do this for a gang-banging thug that never seen it coming.
2: Yeah, Tupac Shakur.
1: Nah, bitch! I'm talking about motherfucking Falco and shit.
2: What? 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
2: This is RuPaul.
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2: We are reporting to you live
3: from our weather center.
2: Baby, the stuffing got heavy.
3: Honey, just when you thought it was safe to go back outside,
2: bam, the sequel.
4: Infinity is rising.
2: Yeah, baby.
4: I'm gonna stay low.
2: Honey, I thought you.

0: 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What it is, motherfuckers?
1: Oh, shit. Here comes Pac-Man.
2: Hey, Pac-Man. What's up?
0: Me, you bitches. I'm high on crack. Want a freebase?
2: No, Pac-Man. 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

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Thought it wasn't hard for me, but every day it is. Heartbreak is such a dark place, but we stay in it. What I'm saying is exactly what I say it is. I found you, I feel your presence when I'm not around you. Queen in your city, they need to crown you. Holy water, baby, let me drown you. Fire and water, I gotta allow you. Burn out, then reappear. Light still guiding you home, you know I'm there. And rest assured, if you ever needed help or just need a place to hide, no, I'll keep it to myself.